Seeger and the Silver Bullet Band on the Acoustic Storm, You'll Accompany Me. And Bob Dylan with a song that he wrote in the summer of 74 on a farm in Minnesota, Tangled Up in Blue. I'm Audrey Peretz along with you as the storm continues with an early demo from Billy Joel. It's called New Mexico, but wound up on the Piano Man album as the studio version of Worst Comes to Worst.

Grand Nash and the Hollies on the Acoustic Storm with Bus Stop. The request of the week is from Nan Grimes of Gainesville, Florida. She tunes into the Storm on Wind FM. Nan writes, a few months ago I was listening to the Acoustic Storm and heard The Fix with an acoustic version of Saved by Zero. I had never heard it before and would love it if you played it again as my request. Thanks.

0: The fix on the acoustic storm with a stripped-down take on Saved by Zero. You can suggest a song for the request of the week. 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Up ahead, Jimmy Page plays acoustic guitar with the Yardbirds. And then in the eye of the storm, we've got some live Elton John.
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0: Heading back into the acoustic storm with a band that got their start in Jacksonville, Florida in 1971. It's Molly Hatchett.

Paul McCartney on mandolin on the Acoustic Storm, Dance Tonight, and Molly Hatchett, Dreams I'll Never See. The storm is sweeping through with Emerson, Lake, and Palmer live and acoustic. Still, You Turn Me On.

0: Jimmy Page and the Yardbirds from the Acoustic Storm Archives and White Summer. That would go on to become the basis for the instrumental Black Mountainside, which appeared on Led Zeppelin's first album. We've got one of England's knighted rockers in the eye of the storm with Sir Elton John. He broke through in the early 70s around the same time that Billy Joel first enjoyed his mainstream success. As piano men with a string of hits, Elton and Billy decided to hit the road together on the Face to Face tour.
1: And, you know, I think our songs were all different. And when I got to sing one of his songs, it was great fun. I sang New York State of Mind. He sang Yellow Brick Road. And that's what, you know, it's a collaboration. And it's a collaboration of two people who write songs, play the same instrument, but they're really quite different.

It's so phased out. Billy and a jet. Ooh, they're weird, but they're wonderful. Oh, really keen. She's got electric boots. Myself, I read it on a magazine. Oh, let me tell you about it.

0: Elton John's solo live and acoustic in the eye of the storm with Benny and the Jets. I'm Audrey Parrott, and thanks for sharing part of your weekend with me. And let's meet back here again next time for the best variety of acoustic rock.
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3: CJBQ radar weather. Looking at tonight, clear with a low of 13. Tomorrow, sunny with a high of 28. That's your CJBQ radar weather forecast.
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1: CJBQ Radar Weather. Looking at tonight, clear with a low of 13. Tomorrow, sunny with a high of 28. That's your CJBQ radar weather forecast.
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1: CJBQ radar weather. Looking at tonight, clear with a low of 13. Tomorrow, sunny with a high of 28. That's your CJBQ radar weather forecast.
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1: CJBQ Radar Weather. Sunny today with a high of 28. Looking at tomorrow, a mix of sun and cloud, risk of showers, and a high of 31. On Tuesday, sunny with a high of 32. That's your CJBQ radar weather forecast.
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1: CJBQ Radar Weather. Sunny today with a high of 28. Looking at tomorrow, a mix of sun and cloud, risk of showers, and a high of 31. On Tuesday, sunny with a high of 32. That's your CJBQ Radar Weather Forecast.
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1: CJBQ Radar Weather. Sunny today with a high of 28. Looking at tomorrow, a mix of sun and cloud, risk of showers, and a high of 31. On Tuesday, sunny with a high of 32. That's your CJBQ Radar Weather Forecast.
0: 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See it tonight. 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
1: CJBQ Radar Weather. Sunny today with a high of 28. Looking at tomorrow, a mix of sun and cloud, risk of showers, and a high of 31. On Tuesday, sunny with a high of 32. That's your CJBQ Radar Weather Forecast.
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1: From the National Newsroom of the Canadian Press, I'm Naira Ahmed. An evening of music and dancing at Toronto's Salsa on St. Clair Festival ended in chaos on Saturday night following an exchange of gunfire that left two men dead, injured several others, and set thousands of attendees running for safety. The shooting at one of the city's most popular summer events drew widespread condemnation, with Mayor Olivia Chow calling it a reckless act of violence. Toronto Deputy Police Chief Frank Barreto said an estimated 13,000 people were attending the festival celebrating Latin music, food, and cultural before shots rang out shortly after 8 p.m.
2: I can say it's complex because of the sheer number of people involved, just the chaotic amount of information. There'd be lots of video to pour through, lots of witness statements and evidence to pour through. So you can imagine, 13,000 people, obviously not all in the area where the shooting took place, but just a lot of people to interview, to speak to, and to try to piece it all together. And there may be more than, there's obviously several suspects, so we're going to put it all together.
1: Police cornered off three separate crime scenes and found two firearms. No one has been arrested yet in the shooting. Any attendees with videos at the time of the shooting are being asked to contact police. On the other side of Canada now, Highway 1 has reopened in British Columbia's Fraser Canyon as crews continue to battle twin wildfires. Canadian Press reporter Diana Messina has details.
3: The province's transportation website says the stretch of highway between Boston Bar Station Road and Jackass Summit has reopened to traffic, though lane closures remain in place in both directions. The BC Wildfire Service says the Brunswick Creek and Ainslie Creek wildfires remain classified as out of control, but recent weather conditions are providing some relief.
1: The forecast suggests more favorable conditions are expected to persist over the next 2 days. However, the wind and hot weather are expected to return on Monday and Tuesday. On the war front, the U.S. military Central Command launched a new wave of attacks in Iran. It says it hit 140 targets, far more than the last two rounds of strikes earlier this week. The U.S. military says it went after missile and drone launch sites, ammunition dumps, communication equipment, and other sites. The Speaker of Iran's parliament and a main negotiator wrote on social media, quote, "The era of one-sided deals is over. We told you, keep your word or pay the price. Reality is knocking." Overnight, missile alerts have been sounded across several Gulf Arab nations. A landmark border crossing is finally set to welcome traffic after Canada and the U.S. reached a new agreement on the Gordie Howe International Bridge. The Windsor Detroit Bridge will officially open on July 27th, following weeks of negotiations over tolls and revenue sharing. And a new deal has been struck for a 3-year labor contract between a union representing Canadian auto workers and Ford Motor Company. The tentative agreement covers roughly 5,000 workers at 5 plants in southern Ontario and 1 in Alberta. Details are being kept under wraps until they can be presented to union members for ratification. This is the Canadian Press. In sports, the Toronto Blue Jays will aim to win their 3-game weekend series in San Diego today. The Jays opened the series with a 5-3 win on Friday and lost 8-7 last night. Right-hander Kevin

0: Osmond will be on the mound for the Jays today. The Saskatchewan Roughriders will be trying to grab a share of first place in the CFL's West Division when they host the Hamilton Tiger Cats tonight. They're down to the final four at the FIFA World Cup. France will face Spain on Tuesday in Arlington, Texas in one semifinal, while England and defending champion Argentina will square off in Atlanta on Wednesday in the other semifinal. The 9-3 Toronto Tempo will be aiming to snap a four-game WNBA losing streak today when they play the New York Liberty at the Bell Centre in Montreal. And there are two Canadian Soccer Championship matches today. Vancouver FC will visit CF Montreal, while the Hamilton Forge FC hosts CS Saint Laurent in the other match. From the Canadian Press, I'm Naira Ahmed.
1: CJBQ Radar Weather. Sunny today with a high of 28. Looking at tomorrow, a mix of sun and cloud, risk of showers, and a high of 31. On Tuesday, sunny with a high of 32. That's your CJBQ radar weather forecast.
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1: From the National Newsroom of the Canadian Press, I'm Naira Ahmed. Two people have died following a shooting at Toronto's Salsa on St. Clair Festival on Saturday night. Police say five people were also injured while at the festival that celebrates Latin culture, food, and music. Toronto Mayor Olivia Chow offered her condolences to the families of the victims.
2: I'm deeply disturbed and angry about this reckless, irresponsible act of violence. And right in the middle of a festival attended by families, children, seniors, and just beyond words how disturbed I am.
1: Festival goers described a chaotic scene after shots were fired, with people running and screaming as police converged on the area of St. Clair Avenue West and Arlington Avenue at around 8 p.m. Any attendees with videos at the time of the shooting are being asked to contact police. Ford Motor Company and a union representing Canadian auto workers have struck a tentative deal. Details of the three-year labor contract are being kept under wraps until they can be presented to union members for ratification. It covers roughly 5,000 workers at five plants in southern Ontario and one in Alberta. After being ratified, the union is expected to start negotiations with other big American automakers, Stellantis and General Motors. Transport Canada has appointed an observer to help oversee the investigation into a train derailment northeast of Montreal last weekend. Canadian reporter Diana Messina has more.
3: The derailment happened on the edge of a residential neighborhood in Repentigny. Officials say no one was injured and no hazardous materials were spilled. However, 49 rail cars went off the tracks near homes along the railway. Transport Canada says rail safety inspectors are monitoring the response by CN Rail.
1: CN previously indicated its crews completely rebuilt the track and track bed before rail traffic resumed overnight from Tuesday to Wednesday. Additional repairs are also planned. A veteran pilot killed fighting a Northwest Territories wildfire is being remembered as an expert in his field who kept a cool head under stress.
4: Buffalo Airways says Robert McLeod made significant contributions to aerial firefighting across the country in a career that spanned more than 25 years. The company's Facebook post says McLeod was a Buffalo Airways bird dog captain for the past three seasons, where he worked with territorial and provincial wildfire agencies. McLeod and two firefighters on board a Turbo Commander 690 were killed when it crashed near Fort Simpson west of Yellowknife on June 24th while it was providing tactical support for a water bomber. Saskatchewan is grounding three wildfire planes of the same model, saying it's conducting a full review out of an abundance of caution. Tom Mitchell, The Canadian Press.
1: And Prime Minister Mark Carney spent Saturday night at the Calgary Stampede, where he ate mini donuts, watched chuck wagon races, and talked pipelines. This is The Canadian Press. In sports, the Toronto Blue Jays will aim to win their three-game weekend series in San Diego today. The Jays opened the series with a 5-3 win on Friday and lost 8-7 last night. Right-hander Kevin Gausman will be on the mound for the Jays today. The Saskatchewan Roughriders will be trying to grab a share of first place in the CFL's West Division when they host the Hamilton Tiger Cats tonight. They're down to the final four at the FIFA World Cup. France will face Spain on Tuesday in Arlington, Texas in one semifinal, while England and defending champion Argentina will square off in Atlanta on Wednesday in the other semifinal. The 9-3 Toronto Tempo will be aiming to snap a four-game WNBA losing streak today when they play the New York Liberty at the Bell Centre in Montreal. And there are two Canadian Soccer Championship matches today. Vancouver FC will visit CF Montreal, while the Hamilton Forge FC hosts CS Saint Laurent in the other match. From the Canadian Press, I'm Naira Ahmed.
5: CJBQ Radar Weather. Sunny today with a high of 28. Looking at tomorrow, a mix of sun and cloud, risk of showers, and a high of 31. On Tuesday, sunny with a high of 32. That's your CJBQ radar weather forecast.
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Going Crazy on You with Heart and an Acoustic Storm exclusive. I'm Audrey Paris with another week of acoustic rock. And each hour of the show will be featuring Sir Elton John in words and music in the eye of the storm. From his debut album, Greetings from Asbury Park, New Jersey, this one's for you from Bruce Springsteen.

0: the acoustic storm with some nice Spanish guitar from Queen. Who needs you? Just before that, David Byrne of Talking Heads live in Austin, Texas, and she was, and CSN in that storm set with Stephen Stills out front on See the Changes. A storm watch is in effect for some vintage Beatles and Eric Clapton, and then in the eye of the acoustic storm, Elton John considers the delicate balance between his personal and professional lives.
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John and the Beatles on the Acoustic Storm with the demo for I'm Only Sleeping. As long as we're snoozing, let's explore dreams with the demo from Fleetwood Mac.

0: The Acoustic Storm with Tightrope from Leon Russell. In 2010, Leon recorded an album and went out on tour with this week's Eye of the Storm artist, Elton John. We also heard Mark Knopfler in that storm set, Who's Your Baby Now? Sir Elton has certainly come a long way since his first band, Bluesology, back in the early 60s. But once the bespectacled keyboardist began teaming up with lyricist Bernie Taupin, they got on a roll and eventually delivered at least one top 40 single every year from 1970 to 1996. As one of rock's most visible personalities, Elton hasn't always been able to maintain much of a private life.
1: As an artist, I never really knew how to be off stage, and I think that's the same with many artists. To have a private life as well as a public life, and it's been difficult. I have to tell you, it's hard.

0: music from the Goodbye Yellow Brick Road is on tap for next hour, along with Billy Joel, Elton's frequent co-star on tour. We've also got Dylan from Blood on the Tracks and the Acoustic Storm Request of the Week.
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1: From the National Newsroom of the Canadian Press, I'm Naira Ahmed. Two people have died following a shooting at Toronto's Salsa on St. Clair Festival on Saturday night. Police say five people were also injured while at the festival that celebrates Latin culture, food, and music. Toronto Mayor Olivia Chow offered her condolences to the families of the victims.
2: I'm deeply disturbed and angry about this reckless, irresponsible act of violence. And right in the middle of a festival attended by families, children, seniors, just beyond words how disturbed I am.
1: Festival goers described a chaotic scene after shots were fired, with people running and screaming as police converged on the area of St. Clair Avenue West and Arlington Avenue at around 8 p.m. Any attendees with videos at the time of the shooting are being asked to contact police. Ford Motor Company and a union representing Canadian auto workers have struck a tentative deal. Details of the three-year labor contract are being kept under wraps until they can be presented to union members for ratification. It covers roughly 5,000 workers at five plants in southern Ontario and one in Alberta. After being ratified, the union is expected to start negotiations with other big American automakers, Stellantis and General Motors. Transport Canada has appointed an observer to help oversee the investigation into a train derailment northeast of Montreal last weekend. Canadian reporter Diana Messina has more.
3: The derailment happened on the edge of a residential neighborhood in Repentigny. Officials say no one was injured and no hazardous materials were spilled. However, 49 rail cars went off the tracks near homes along the railway. Transport Canada says rail safety inspectors are monitoring the response by CN Rail.
1: CN previously indicated its crews completely rebuilt the track and track bed before rail traffic resumed overnight from Tuesday to Wednesday. Additional repairs are also planned. A veteran pilot killed fighting a Northwest Territories wildfire is being remembered as an expert in his field who kept a cool head under stress.
4: Buffalo Airways says Robert McLeod made significant contributions to aerial firefighting across the country in a career that spanned more than 25 years. The company's Facebook post says McLeod was a Buffalo Airways bird dog captain for the past three seasons, where he worked with territorial and provincial wildfire agencies. McLeod and two firefighters on board a Turbo Commander 690 were killed when it crashed near Fort Simpson west of Yellowknife on June 24th while it was providing tactical support for a water bomber. Saskatchewan is grounding three wildfire planes of the same model, saying it's conducting a full review out of an abundance of caution. Tom Mitchell, The Canadian Press.
1: And Prime Minister Mark Carney spent Saturday night at the Calgary Stampede, where he ate mini donuts, watched chuck wagon races, and talked pipelines. This is The Canadian Press. In sports, the Toronto Blue Jays will aim to win their three-game weekend series in San Diego today. The Jays opened the series with a 5-3 win on Friday and lost 8-7 last night. Right-hander Kevin Gausman will be on the mound for the Jays today. The Saskatchewan Roughriders will be trying to grab a share of first place in the CFL's West Division when they host the Hamilton Tiger Cats tonight. They're down to the final four at the FIFA World Cup. France will face Spain on Tuesday in Arlington, Texas in one semifinal, while England and defending champion Argentina will square off in Atlanta on Wednesday in the other semifinal. The 9-3 Toronto Tempo will be aiming to snap a four-game WNBA losing streak today when they play the New York Liberty at the Bell Centre in Montreal. And there are two Canadian Soccer Championship matches today. Vancouver FC will visit CF Montreal, while the Hamilton Forge FC hosts CS Saint Laurent in the other match. From the Canadian Press, I'm Naira Ahmed.
5: CJBQ Radar Weather. Sunny today with a high of 28. Looking at tomorrow, a mix of sun and cloud, risk of showers, and a high of 31. On Tuesday, sunny with a high of 32. That's your CJBQ radar weather forecast.
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16: Rolling into the middle hour of the acoustic storm with David Gilmour of Pink Floyd. 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Wish you were here.

The Acoustic Storm with Van Morrison live in San Francisco in 1994, getting some vocal help from Brian Kennedy, Van's fellow Irishman, and Tupelo Honey. And we had a Stoned Soul Picnic from New York singer-songwriter Laura Nero. Audrey Parrott's here with you, and the best variety of acoustic rock continues with a band that came out of Scotch Plains, New Jersey in the early 80s. It's Pat DiNizio and the Smithereens on the Storm with Blood and Roses.

0: 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The immediate music forecast is calling for Robert Plant, The Eagles, and Neil Young on the Acoustic Storm.
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0: We're in the middle of the best variety of acoustic rock with a band that got their name from a C.S. Lewis book. It's Sixpence None the Richer with an acoustic take of Kiss Me.

The Acoustic Storm with Neil Young live at UCLA. The Needle and the Damage Done. Let's head back to the mid-60s for an Eastern Pennsylvania band called The Circle. It's a turn-down day on The Acoustic Storm.

The Acoustic Storm with Pete Townsend. He had just bought an accordion before recording that demo of Squeezebox for The Who. The best variety of acoustic rock thunders on with some solo Robert Plant from his album The Mighty Rearranger. This is All the King's Horses on The Acoustic Storm.

Eagles on the Acoustic Storm with Doolin Dalton and the Desperado Reprise. This week we're focusing on Elton John and the Eye of the Storm. With the release of his album Madman Across the Water, Elton's record company wanted to edit down Leave On for a single, but Elton insisted it stay at its original length of 5 minutes and 37 seconds. So here's Leave On with Elton.

0: originally from the Goodbye Yellow Brick Road album. Elton John in the Eye of the Storm with the acoustic remix of his Marilyn Monroe tribute song, Candle in the Wind. We'll follow the Yellow Brick Road in the next hour of the Acoustic Storm with Sir Elton. And another knighted British rocker is on the storm horizon with Paul McCartney.
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2: Good morning, it's 7 o'clock. Sunny today with a high of 29. Right now it's 15 degrees. I'm Alan Michael Steele with your CJBQ News Update. A shooting at Toronto's popular Salsa on St. Clair Festival yesterday night killed two men, injured several others, and sent thousands running for safety. Toronto Police Deputy Chief Frank Barreto says there was an exchange of gunfire shortly after 8 p.m. that left the two men dead and injured four others. He says that the investigation is ongoing.
3: I can say it's complex because of the sheer number of people involved, just the chaotic amount of information. There'd be lots of video to pour through, lots of witness statements and evidence to pour through. So you can imagine, 13,000 people are obviously not all in the area where the shooting took place, but just a lot of people to interview, to speak to, and to try to piece it all together. And there may be more than, maybe there's obviously several suspects, so we're going to put it all together.
2: Prime Minister Mark Carney said he was horrified to learn of the shooting and thanked police and other first responders for their courage and fast action in preventing further tragedy. Ford Motor Company and Unifor have reached a tentative deal, although details will be shared later. Unifor covers roughly 5,000 workers at five plants in southern Ontario and one in Alberta. Negotiations began at the end of last month. At the same time, deals at all three of the big American automakers, including Stellantis and General Motors, were set to expire. The union opted to negotiate with Ford first and is expected to begin with the other two automakers after the Ford agreement is ratified. Quebec's video game industry finds itself in a precarious state as studios lay off workers and consumers turn their attention to other online pursuits. In the last 4 months, figures published by the provincial government show that Eidos, Epic Games, Electronic Arts, and other game developers have announced layoffs totaling about 230 employees in Montreal. Jean-Jacques Herman leads Quebec's Video Game Industry Association. He says the call is part of a more drawn-out retrenchment across the globe.
4: I think we're still in a bit of a restructuring period, you know, where we see game projects being abandoned or put on pause. We're seeing employees being laid off in between projects, which wasn't the case earlier, you know, before.
2: Experts say the proportion of gamers is shrinking in tandem with the rise of other forms of interactive entertainment, including TikTok, sports betting, and AI apps. The BC Wildfire Service issued a statement overnight calling for compliance as two out-of-control wildfires continue to burn in the Fraser Canyon. The overnight statement came after Highway 1 reopened yesterday between Boston Bar and Jackass Summit. The agency says that drivers have been seen speeding through the fire zone and even stopping to film the ongoing firefighting efforts. Then, due to potential danger, air tanker and helicopter activity was temporarily suspended, putting both responders and the public at greater risk. Wildfires are automatically considered flight-restricted areas, and violations can result in fines of up to $25,000 and up to 18 months in prison. Prime Minister Mark Carney is scheduled to attend the last of this year's Calgary Stampede. On Saturday night, he attended the annual rodeo and exhibition, munching on mini donuts and taking in some chuck wagon races. His first stop this morning coming up is at a Stampede breakfast, then he heads to the Stampede grounds. Local author, therapist, and relationship expert Dr. Julie Gofthorpe, a frequent contributor on Mix 97, is preparing for the release of her second book. Heal Childhood Trauma offers readers practical guidance for understanding how early experiences can continue to shape adult relationships, self-worth, emotional responses, and patterns of behavior.
5: So many problems people come to therapy with that they'd say, oh, I've got a problem in this relationship. I've got all these difficulties, that when we delve deeper into that self-awareness and helping them understand what's going on, why are they activated in the way they are? Why are they responding in the way they are? We have to be able to figure out, how do I soothe that myself?
2: Heal Childhood Trauma is available for pre-order through Indigo and Amazon. It will be available in stores on October 6th. And that's the news. In sports, At the World Cup quarterfinals, England edged Norway 2-1, while Argentina beat Switzerland 3-1. In CFL action, Montreal beat Calgary 37-30. Tonight, Hamilton will visit Saskatchewan at 7 p.m. In Major League Baseball, San Diego edged Toronto 8-7. The teams will meet again in San Diego this afternoon. Game time is 4:10. And in WNBA action, New York is up against Toronto. Game time is 3 p.m. CJBQ radar weather. Sunny today with a high of 29. Looking at tonight, clear with a low of 16. And tomorrow, a mix of sun and cloud, high of 31. Right now, it's 15 degrees. And remember, you can get the latest news anytime at quintynews.com. 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
0: You've got the Acoustic Storm with Bon Jovi Unplugged. Wanted, dead or alive.

Seeger and the Silver Bullet Band on the Acoustic Storm, You'll Accompany Me. And Bob Dylan with a song that he wrote in the summer of 74 on a farm in Minnesota, Tangled Up in Blue. I'm Audrey Peretz along with you as the storm continues with an early demo from Billy Joel. It's called New Mexico, but wound up on the Piano Man album as the studio version of Worst Comes to Worst.

Graham Nash and the Hollies on the Acoustic Storm with Bus Stop. The request of the week is from Nan Grimes of Gainesville, Florida. She tunes into the Storm on Wind FM. Nan writes, a few months ago I was listening to the Acoustic Storm and heard The Fix with an acoustic version of Saved by Zero. I had never heard it before and would love it if you played it again as my request. Thanks.

0: The fix on the acoustic storm with a stripped down take on Saved by Zero. You can suggest a song for the request of the week. 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Up ahead, Jimmy Page plays acoustic guitar with the Yardbirds. And then in the eye of the storm, we've got some live Elton John.
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4: Good morning. Sunny today with a high of 29. Right now it's 15 degrees. I'm Alan Michael Steele with your CJBQ News Update. A shooting at Toronto's popular Salson St. Clair Festival last night killed two men, injured at least four others, and sent thousands running for safety. Toronto Police Deputy Chief Frank Barreto says there was an exchange of gunfire shortly after 8 p.m. and that the investigation is ongoing. The festival celebrating Latin music, food, and culture is full of dancing and is one of the city's most popular summer events. Prime Minister Mark Carney said he was horrified to learn of the shooting and thanked police and other first responders for their courage and fast action in preventing further tragedy. No arrests have been made in the shooting, although two firearms have been recovered. Ford Motor Company and Unifor have reached a tentative deal, although details will be shared later.
5: Unifor covers roughly 5,000 workers at five plants in southern Ontario and one in Alberta. Negotiations began at the end of last month. At the same time, deals at all three of the big American automakers, including Stellantis and General Motors, were set to expire. The union opted to negotiate with Ford first and is expected to begin with the other two automakers after the Ford agreement is ratified. Naira Ahmed, The Canadian Press.
4: Early last week, Prime Minister Mark Carney made his first appointments to the Senate. He named four new senators to the upper chamber, including his principal secretary, Tom Pitfield, and Conservative MP Richard Martel, who will both fill seats from Quebec. He also announced plans to rejig the Independent Appointments Advisory Committee established by former Prime Minister Justin Trudeau. That was just one of the changes Trudeau made to the Senate, which had been dogged by accusations of cronyism and spending scandals. The U.S. Military Central Command launched a new wave of attacks in Iran. It says it hit 140 targets, far more than the last two rounds of strikes. The U.S. military says it went after missile and drone launch sites, ammunition dumps, communication equipment, and other sites. A speaker of Iran's parliament and a main negotiator wrote on social media, quote, "The era of one-side deals is over. We told you, keep your word or pay the price. Reality is knocking." Overnight, missile alerts have been sounded across several Gulf Arab nations. Officials in both Canada and the United States have confirmed that the Gordie Howe International Bridge connecting Ontario to Michigan will open on July 27th.
6: U.S. President Donald Trump said in his Truth Social post that he was able to cut a better deal for the United States. Trump said that the original deal was unacceptable to him, but praised the new one as great and fair. The news comes after a planned ribbon-cutting ceremony in June was delayed, as the Trump administration looked to renegotiate a long-standing agreement between Canada and the U.S. Canada's infrastructure minister also confirmed that Canada and Michigan have agreed to open the bridge with the support of the United States government. Diana Mussina, The Canadian Press.
4: The Belleville General Hospital Foundation has announced the fundraising results from the recent 2026 Car for Cancer Lottery, with a total of nearly $295,000 raised to support cancer treatments. A pair of local residents took top prizes in the lottery. Sabrina Turner of Shannonville won the grand prize, a brand new Chevrolet Corvette Stingray Coupe. Don McColl of Frankfurt won the lottery's 50-50 jackpot prize of $28,695. Funds raised through the Car for Cancer Lottery will support the cancer care at Belleville General Hospital, helping to ensure patients across the Quinney region have access to cancer treatment and support close to home. And that's the news. In sports, at the World Cup quarterfinals, England edged Norway 2-1, while Argentina beat Switzerland 3-1. In CFL action, Montreal beat Calgary 37-30. Tonight, Hamilton will visit Saskatchewan at 7 p.m. In Major League Baseball, San Diego edged Toronto 8-7. The teams will meet again in San Diego this afternoon. Game time is 4:10. And in WNBA action, New York is up against Toronto. Game time is 3 p.m. CJBQ radar weather. Sunny today with a high of 29. Looking at tonight, clear with a low of 16. And tomorrow, a mix of sun and cloud, high of 31. Right now, it's 15 degrees. And remember, you can get the latest news anytime at quintynews.com. 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
0: Heading back into the Acoustic Storm with a band that got their start in Jacksonville, Florida in 1971. It's Molly Hatchett.

Paul McCartney on mandolin on the Acoustic Storm, Dance Tonight, and Molly Hatchet, Dreams I'll Never See. The storm is sweeping through with Emerson, Lake, and Palmer live and acoustic, Still You Turn Me On.

0: Jimmy Page and the Yardbirds from the Acoustic Storm Archives and White Summer. That would go on to become the basis for the instrumental Black Mountainside, which appeared on Led Zeppelin's first album. We've got one of England's knighted rockers in the eye of the storm with Sir Elton John. He broke through in the early 70s around the same time that Billy Joel first enjoyed his mainstream success. As piano men with a string of hits, Elton and Billy decided to hit the road together on the Face to Face tour.
1: And, you know, I think our songs were all different. And when I got to sing one of his songs, it was great fun. I sang New York State of Mind. He sang Yellow Brick Road. And that's what, you know, it's a collaboration. And it's a collaboration of two people who write songs, play the same instrument, but they're really quite different.

It's so phased out. Billy and a jet. Ooh, they're weird, but they're wonderful. Oh, I really can't.

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4: Good morning. Sunny today with a high of 29. Right now it's 15 degrees. I'm Alan Michael Steele with your CJBQ News Update. Several people are injured following a shooting at the Salsa and St. Clair Festival in Toronto, with police actively searching for a suspect. Two people were killed in the shooting. Toronto Police Deputy Chief Frank Barreto says police are doing everything they can to figure out exactly what happened and bring those responsible for the shooting to justice.
5: There's about three crime scenes, so areas that have been cordoned off and for that will be more carefully examined than essentially the generality of St. Clair. As to the number of suspects outstanding, I don't have that information available to share as yet. We'll certainly share that as the investigation unfolds.
4: The shooting took place shortly after 8 p.m. with a vendor at the festival saying she was serving customers when she saw a huge wave of people running away at the time of the incident. Canadian and American officials have confirmed the Gordie Howe International Bridge connecting Windsor to Detroit will open on July 27th. That announcement comes after a planned ribbon cutting was delayed last month while the Trump administration sought to renegotiate the terms of the bridge agreement. U.S. President Donald Trump said in an oversight social media post that he had secured a, quote, much better deal for America. Canada's infrastructure minister says the two countries have agreed to measures on toll governance and a 15-year economic development fund tied to a portion of bridge profits. Staff and faculty unions are asking that the planned merger of Fleming and St. Lawrence Colleges be put on hold and have filed at least six grievances on the matter. Union leader Marissa Steve says the colleges haven't engaged in required consultations about the merger's impact on the workforce. The union has also fired an unfair labor practice complaint, accusing the schools and the College Employer Council of failing to disclose the merger during last fall's collective bargaining negotiations. The voluntary merger, a first for Ontario, is set to take effect for the 2027-28 school year and would see the colleges combine to serve more than 12,000 full-time students. Ford Motor Company and Unifor have reached a tentative deal, although details will be shared later.
6: Unifor covers roughly 5,000 workers at five plants in southern Ontario and one in Alberta. Negotiations began at the end of last month, at the same time deals at all three of the big American automakers, including Stellantis and General Motors, were set to expire. The union opted to negotiate with Ford first and is expected to begin with the other two automakers after the Ford agreement is ratified. Naira Ahmed, The Canadian Press.
4: Prime Minister Mark Carney is scheduled to attend the last day of this year's Calgary Stampede. On Saturday night, he attended the annual rodeo and exhibition, munching on mini donuts and taking in some chuck wagon races. His first stop this morning coming up is at a Stampede breakfast, then he heads to the Stampede grounds. The BC Wildfire Service is calling for compliance as two out-of-control wildfires continue to burn in the Fraser Canyon.
6: The overnight statement came after Highway 1 reopened on Saturday between Boston Bar and Jackass Summit. The agency says drivers have been seen speeding through the fire zone and even stopping to film the ongoing firefighting efforts. Then, due to the potential danger, air tanker and helicopter activity was temporarily suspended, putting both responders and the public at greater risk. Wildfires are automatically considered flight-restricted areas, and violations can result in fines of up to $25,000 and up to 18 months in prison. Naira Ahmed, The Canadian Press.
4: The U.S. Military Central Command has launched a new wave of attacks in Iran. It says that it hit 140 targets, far more than the last two rounds of strikes. The U.S. military says it went after missile and drone launch sites, ammunition dumps, communications equipment, and other sites. The Speaker of Iran's parliament and a main negotiator wrote on social media, quote, "The era of one-sided deals is over. We told you, keep your word or pay the price. Reality is knocking." Overnight, missile alerts have been sounded across several Gulf Arab nations. Quebec's video game industry finds itself in a precarious state as studios lay off workers and consumers turn their attention to other online pursuits. Philippe Morin is the co-founder of Montreal indie studio Red Barrels and says recent local layoffs at Eidos, Epic Games, Electronic Arts, and Behavior Interactive come as part of a broader rebalancing by an industry that overextended itself during the gaming highs of the COVID-19 pandemic.
7: Well, it's definitely not a fun time in the industry. Feels like it's a perfect storm. It was definitely a lot of investment during the pandemic. Sales numbers were really high because I guess everybody was at home looking for stuff to do. Revenues don't follow. Then the only solution is to decrease the expenses.
4: In Quebec, the rollback of a provincial tax credit has added to gaming sector woes. Part of Bird Park is going to be temporarily closing tomorrow as work is done to improve the space. The west half of the playground area, including the swings and sand pit, will be fenced off, while a new curb and pathway around the perimeter are added. The playground will remain open during the renovations. And that's the news. Northeast wind at 10 knots, becoming light early this morning, then becoming southwest 10 near noon. Waves at a half a meter or less. That is the Lake Ontario Marine weather forecast, brought to you by Bay Marine and Showtime Detailing.
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12: 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Am I

No one needs to know, Miss Shania Twain. Good morning to you. I'm Robin Scott, your Sunday Classics host. Man, oh man, does it ever look like it's going to be a beautiful day today. But I'm glad you're hanging out with me this morning. We're going to let Dean Brody take us to the birthday bash with Dirt Road Scholars. Oh, that's right here on your hometown radio, celebrating 80 years on the air.

0: 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It's that time again, time for the birthday bash. I'd like to wish a very happy birthday to Phil Westlake this morning. Happy birthday to you. Special message reads, like to wish Phil a very special 60th birthday from Brenda, Amber, Bridget, Lynn, Rob, Ben, grandchildren, and all his family and friends. We have a happy birthday going out to Susan Fielding this morning with love from all of your family and friends. Happy birthday. Helen Bergeron, happy birthday to you today from your brother and sister-in-law, John and Gail Koval. We have a happy birthday going out to Myla Grauberg this morning. Myla is turning 9 years old. Special message reads, wishing our granddaughter Myla the biggest happy birthday, turning 9 today. We will see you after you get up. We have a happy birthday going out to Tarina Gibbs this morning. Special message reads, happy birthday, Tarina Gibbs. Wishing you a special birthday, love from your family. Bentley C is celebrating his birthday today. Special message reads, happy birthday to our little Spitfire Benny. Love, Mommy, Mama, Daddy, Camden, Maya, Landon, Emery, and Ellie. He is turning 5 years old today. Happy birthday, Bentley. Chanel Rogers is celebrating a birthday today, 12 years old today. Happy birthday to you. A very special message here for you. It says, a very special happy 12th birthday going out to Chanel Rogers with lots of love for Mom, Amanda, Nan, Shelley, Grandpa Mike, great-grandparents Pat and Lauren, Aunt Sue, Sherry, Sheila, and Shanda, cousins Kristen, Nikki, Brandon, Brittany, Cohen, Audrey, Theo, and Rory, and all of your friends. Enjoy your special day. And last but not least, Bruce Stewart. Happy birthday to you. Special message reads, happy birthday, Bruce. Hope you enjoy your wonderful day. Love, Linda, Roberta, John, and Stephen. Now, we always have a winner of a freshly baked birthday cake from McDowell's, your independent grocer. And Bentley C, you won yourself that freshly baked cake. You'll have to get somebody to come down and pick it up for you, pick up the voucher for you, take it on over to McDowell's, your independent grocer. 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
0: All right, those phone lines are open. You got a song you want to hear today? You can give me a call. Meanwhile, here's Ian Tyson with Beverly.

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0: Good morning. Sunny today with a high of 29. Right now it's 15 degrees. I'm Alan Michael Steele with your CJBQ News Update. A shooting at Toronto's popular Salson St. Clair Festival last night killed two men, injured at least four others, and sent thousands running for safety. Toronto Police Deputy Chief Frank Barreto says there was an exchange of gunfire shortly after 8 p.m. and that the investigation is ongoing. The festival celebrating Latin music, food, and culture is full of dancing and is one of the city's most popular summer events. Prime Minister Mark Carney said he was horrified to learn of the shooting and thanked police and other first responders for their courage and fast action in preventing further tragedy. No arrests have been made in the shooting, although two firearms have been recovered. Ford Motor Company and Unifor have reached a tentative deal, although details will be shared later.
1: Unifor covers roughly 5,000 workers at five plants in southern Ontario and one in Alberta. Negotiations began at the end of last month, at the same time deals at all three of the big American automakers, including Stellantis and General Motors, were set to expire. The union opted to negotiate with Ford first and is expected to begin with the other two automakers after the Ford agreement is ratified. Naira Ahmed, The Canadian Press.
0: Early last week, Prime Minister Mark Carney made his first appointments to the Senate. He named four new senators to the upper chamber, including his principal secretary, Tom Pitfield, and Conservative MP Richard Martel, who will both fill seats from Quebec. He also announced plans to rejig the Independent Appointments Advisory Committee established by former Prime Minister Justin Trudeau. That was just one of the changes Trudeau made to the Senate, which had been dogged by accusations of cronyism and spending scandals. The U.S. Military Central Command launched a new wave of attacks in Iran. It says it hit 140 targets, far more than the last two rounds of strikes. The U.S. military says it went after missile and drone launch sites, ammunition dumps, communication equipment, and other sites. A speaker of Iran's parliament and a main negotiator wrote on social media, quote, "The era of one-side deals is over. We told you, keep your word or pay the price. Reality is knocking." Overnight, missile alerts have been sounded across several Gulf Arab nations. Officials in both Canada and the United States have confirmed that the Gordie Howe International Bridge connecting Ontario to Michigan will open on July 27th.
2: U.S. President Donald Trump said in his Truth Social post that he was able to cut a better deal for the United States. Trump said that the original deal was unacceptable to him, but praised the new one as great and fair. The news comes after a planned ribbon-cutting ceremony in June was delayed, as the Trump administration looked to renegotiate a long-standing agreement between Canada and the U.S. Canada's infrastructure minister also confirmed that Canada and Michigan have agreed to open the bridge with the support of the United States government. Diana Mussina, The Canadian Press.
0: The Belleville General Hospital Foundation has announced the fundraising results from the recent 2026 Car for Cancer Lottery, with a total of nearly $295,000 raised to support cancer treatments. A pair of local residents took top prizes in the lottery. Sabrina Turner of Shannonville won the grand prize, a brand new Chevrolet Corvette Stingray Coupe. Don McCall of Frankfurt won the lottery's 50-50 jackpot prize of $28,695. Funds raised through the Car for Cancer Lottery will support the cancer care at Belleville General Hospital, helping to ensure patients across the Quinte region have access to cancer treatment and support close to home. And that's the news. In sports, at the World Cup quarterfinals, England edged Norway 2-1, while Argentina beat Switzerland 3-1. In CFL action, Montreal beat Calgary 37-30. Tonight, Hamilton will visit Saskatchewan at 7 p.m. In Major League Baseball, San Diego edged Toronto 8-7. The teams will meet again in San Diego this afternoon. Game time is 4:10. And in WNBA action, New York is up against Toronto. Game time is 3 p.m. CJBQ Radar Weather. Sunny today with a high of 29. Looking at tonight, clear with a low of 16. And tomorrow, a mix of sun and cloud, high of 31. Right now, it's 15 degrees. 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

going to the park to clear my head. 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I said, hey, baby. She said, go to hell.

0: Day. It looks like we're going to have a nice sunny day. That's what they're saying anyway. Sunny with a high of 29. Tonight, clear with a low of 16. Tomorrow, mix of sun and cloud, a high of 31. Looks like we're going to have a nice week. You know, there might be a couple of, there's a risk of showers maybe on Wednesday or Thursday. I'm afraid to look about Saturday because I don't want bad weather on Saturday next week. I will tell you, I won't be here next weekend. With having my event on Saturday night, I thought it was best that I was there until everyone has left and the property is secured and all that stuff. And I do plan on being up very, very late. And so I may need to rest my voice the next day. it's bound to happen. I'm Robin Scott, your Sunday Classics host. We got a song you want to hear. This is the place to do it. You can give me a call, 613-969-1545. 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Just remember, it's Robin with a Y.
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0: Good morning, it's 9 o'clock. Sunny today with a high of 29. Right now it's 15 degrees. I'm Alan Michael Steele with your CJBQ News Update. A shooting at Toronto's popular Salson St. Clair Festival yesterday night killed two men, injured several others, and sent thousands running for safety. Toronto Police Deputy Chief Frank Barreto says there was an exchange of gunfire shortly after 8 p.m. that left the two men dead and injured four others. He says that the investigation is ongoing.
1: I can say it's complex because of the sheer number of people involved, just the chaotic amount of information. There'd be lots of video to pour through, lots of witness statements and evidence to pour through. So you can imagine, 13,000 people are obviously not all in the area where the shooting took place, but just a lot of people to interview, to speak to, and to try to piece it all together. And there may be more than, there's obviously several suspects, so we're going to put it all together.
0: Prime Minister Mark Carney said he was horrified to learn of the shooting and thanked police and other first responders for their courage and fast action in preventing further tragedy. Ford Motor Company and Unifor have reached a tentative deal, although details will be shared later. Unifor covers roughly 5,000 workers at five plants in southern Ontario and one in Alberta. Negotiations began at the end of last month. At the same time, deals at all three of the big American automakers, including Stellantis and General Motors, were set to expire. The union opted to negotiate with Ford first and is expected to begin with the other two automakers after the Ford agreement is ratified. Quebec's video game industry finds itself in a precarious state as studios lay off workers and consumers turn their attention to other online pursuits. In the last 4 months, figures published by the provincial government show that Eidos, Epic Games, Electronic Arts, and other game developers have announced layoffs totaling about 230 employees in Montreal. Jean-Jacques Herman leads Quebec's Video Game Industry Association. He says the call is part of a more drawn-out retrenchment across the globe.
2: I think we're still in a bit of a restructuring period, you know, where we see game projects being abandoned or put on pause. We're seeing people being, employees being laid off in between projects, which wasn't the case earlier, you know, before.
0: Experts say the proportion of gamers is shrinking in tandem with the rise of other forms of interactive entertainment, including TikTok, sports betting, and AI apps. The BC Wildfire Service issued a statement overnight calling for compliance as two out-of-control wildfires continue to burn in the Fraser Canyon. The overnight statement came after Highway 1 reopened yesterday between Boston Bar and Jackass Summit. The agency says that drivers have been seen speeding through the fire zone and even stopping to film the ongoing firefighting efforts. Then, due to potential danger, air tanker and helicopter activity was temporarily suspended, putting both responders and the public at greater risk. Wildfires are automatically considered flight-restricted areas, and violations can result in fines of up to $25,000 and up to 18 months in prison. Prime Minister Mark Carney is scheduled to attend the last of this year's Calgary Stampede. On Saturday night, he attended the annual rodeo and exhibition, munching on mini donuts and taking in some chuck wagon races. His first stop this morning coming up is at a Stampede breakfast, then he heads to the Stampede grounds. Local author, therapist, and relationship expert Dr. Julie Gofort, a frequent contributor on Mix 97, is preparing for the release of her second book. Heal Childhood Trauma offers readers practical guidance for understanding how early experiences can continue to shape adult relationships, self-worth, emotional responses, and patterns of behavior.
3: So many problems people come to therapy with that they'd say, oh, I've got a problem in this relationship. I've got all these difficulties, that when we delve deeper into that self-awareness and helping them understand what's going on, why are they activated in the way they are? Why are they responding in the way they are? We have to be able to figure out, how do I soothe that myself?
0: Heal Childhood Trauma is available for pre-order through Indigo and Amazon. It will be available in stores on October 6th. And that's the news. In sports, at the World Cup quarterfinals, England edged Norway 2-1, while Argentina beat Switzerland 3-1. In CFL action, Montreal beat Calgary 37-30. Tonight, Hamilton will visit Saskatchewan at 7 p.m. In Major League Baseball, San Diego edged Toronto 8-7. The teams will meet again in San Diego this afternoon. Game time is 4:10. And in WNBA action, New York is up against Toronto. Game time is 3 p.m. CJBQ radar weather. Sunny today with a high of 29. Looking at tonight, clear with a low of 16. And tomorrow, a mix of sun and cloud, high of 31. Right now, it's 15 degrees. And remember, you can get the latest news anytime at QuintyNews.com. 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

0: time zone am I on? What country am I in?
1: It doesn't matter. It's 5 o'clock somewhere.
0: It's always on 5 in Margaritaville, come to think of it.
1: Yeah, I heard that.
0: You've been there, haven't you?
1: Yes, sir.
0: I've seen your boat there.

Oh, Mr. Alan Jackson, it's 5 o'clock somewhere. Of course, we heard Jimmy Buffett singing along there as well. And I'm pretty sure they performed that one together. Alan Jackson, he performed the final concert of his touring career on June 27th, 2026 at the Nissan Stadium in Nashville, Tennessee. The sold-out all-star farewell show titled Last Call. One More for the Road, the finale, featured tributes from numerous country artists and was produced by NBC. And I know he needed assistance. He had a special frame chair behind him when he did come out to perform. It would have been one to see. That's for sure. I tried to buy tickets twice to see that man, and his health was just getting the better of him. But nice surprises can come out of that too. We ended up finding tickets to see Lori Morgan and Pam Tillis. So it was like, well, I guess we're just going to drive an hour this way instead of an hour that way. I'm Robin Scott, your Sunday Classic. So thank you for spending your time here with me. I got a call earlier from Kathy looking for some Randy Travis. Here's Forever Never. Amen.

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I got a call earlier from Nathan, looking for some Buck Owens this morning. 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

All Mr. Aaron Goodwin with Woman in Love, right here on 800-CJVQ. I'm Robin Scott, your Sunday Classics host. Thank you so much for spending your time here with me on this beautiful Sunday. If you do have somewhere to go, don't be afraid to, you know, put the app on your phone, put your earbuds on, and take me along. Yeah. The app is there, cjbq.com. I got a call earlier from Lisa looking for some Ed Sheeran. Here's Perfect.

Oh, Mr. Ed Sheeran with Perfect right here on your hometown radio, 800-CJBQ. I got an email from Bruce looking for some John Prine this morning. Here's In Spite of Ourselves.

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Well, that'd be George Jones. I don't need your rocking chair. That one's going out to Lori this morning. Happy to play that one for you. I'm Robin Scott, your Sunday Classics host. The countdown is on this Saturday in the evening at 7 p.m. I will be opening the gates out on Harmony Road for the Holyrood Grounds and making a music video for my next release. So, if you know anybody that owns a Jeep, you need to let them know that they need to come out and have some fun and be part of the music video. If you don't have a Jeep, you can still come. It just means that we're going to park you somewhere else. I've got the Steve Waters Band coming down from Peterborough, and I am so looking forward to jamming it on the stage with those guys. They are a great group of guys, high energy band. It's going to be a great time. I got a call earlier from Ted in Burlington, excuse me, looking for some Robin Scott music this morning. This was originally a Highway 101 song, but this is my rendition of it. Where'd you get your cheating from?

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Oh, Mr. Duane Steele, if I could just get to you right here on 800-CJBQ. I got a call earlier from Gail looking for some Sonny James this morning. Here's a song called Young Love.

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Oh, that'd be Ambush with My Little Girl, one of the great bands that we have back to party with at the Holyrood each year. But you'll be able to party with them again tonight. They are going to be at the Concerts by the Bay at the Lions Club Pavilion from 6:30 till 8:30 tonight. And it looks like we're going to have great weather for it. Make sure you go see them. Taking us to the 10 o'clock news, I'm going to look after Henry now. It was a pleasure to meet him at the Wellington Legion. And here's your song, my friend, Kenny Rogers, Coward of the County.

0: Good morning, it's 10 o'clock. Sunny today with a high of 29. Right now it's 22 degrees. I'm Alan Michael Steele with your CJBQ News Update. Toronto police are investigating a shooting at the city's Salsa and St. Clair Festival. Police say that two people have been killed and several others were injured. Toronto Police Deputy Chief Francisco Barreto says that the investigation is complex and ongoing, with only a few details known at this time.
1: There was an exchange of gunfire between individuals, and the two firearms were recovered. But as I said, investigators are piecing it all together. This was a very chaotic scene. I think we had something in the neighborhood of 13,000 people participating in this festival.
0: The shooting took place shortly after 8 p.m. along St. Clair Avenue West and Arlington Avenue, with a large and visible police presence at the festival site. Early last week, Prime Minister Mark Carney made his first appointments to the Senate. He named four new senators to the upper chamber, including his principal secretary Tom Pitfield and Conservative MP Richard Martel, who will both fill seats from Quebec. He also announced plans to rejig the Independent Appointments Advisory Committee established by former Prime Minister Justin Trudeau. That was just one of the changes Trudeau had made to the Senate, which had been dogged by accusations of cronyism and spending scandals. Ford Motor Company and Unifor have reached a tentative deal, though details will be shared later.
2: Unifor covers roughly 5,000 workers at five plants in southern Ontario and one in Alberta. Negotiations began at the end of last month, at the same time deals at all three of the big American automakers, including Stellantis and General Motors, were set to expire. The union opted to negotiate with Ford first and is expected to begin with the other two automakers after the Ford agreement is ratified. Naira Ahmed, The Canadian Press.
0: U.S. forces unleashed more attacks on Iran after a container ship was reportedly hit and set ablaze in the Strait of Hormuz early today. After a crew abandoned the vessel, the U.S. Military Central Command said some 140 targets were hit in retaliatory strikes. That resulted in Tehran lashing out again at neighboring Gulf Arab states Bahrain, Kuwait, Qatar, and Oman. Meanwhile, talks in Oman to end the war with Iran, which did not feature the United States, ended this weekend without any signs of an immediate breakthrough. Local author, therapist, and relationship expert Dr. Julie Gelfort, a frequent contributor on Mix 97, is preparing for the release of her second book. Heal Childhood Trauma offers readers practical guidance for understanding how early experiences can continue to shape adult relationships, self-worth, emotional responses, and patterns of behavior.
3: So many problems people come to therapy with that they'd say, oh, I've got a problem in this relationship. I've got all these difficulties, that when we delve deeper into that self-awareness and helping them understand what's going on, why are they activated in the way they are? Why are they responding in the way they are? We have to be able to figure out, how do I soothe that myself?
0: Heal Childhood Trauma is currently available for pre-order through Indigo and Amazon. It will be available in stores on October 6th. And that's the news. In sports. At the World Cup quarterfinals, England edged Norway 2-1, while Argentina beat Switzerland 3-1. In CFL action, Montreal beat Calgary 37-30. Tonight, Hamilton will visit Saskatchewan at 7 p.m. In Major League Baseball, San Diego edged Toronto 8-7. The teams will meet again in San Diego this afternoon. Game time is 4:10. And in WNBA action, New York is up against Toronto. Game time is 3 p.m. CJBQ radar weather. Sunny today with a high of 29. Looking at tonight, clear with a low of 16. Tomorrow, a mix of sun and cloud, high of 31. Right now, it's 22 degrees. And remember, you can get the latest news anytime at quintynews.com. 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

0: Oh, that was my song, Let's Pretend. Of course, it was going out to Grace this morning, but I do know there's many of you that like it when I play that song. Good morning. Good morning to you. I'm Robin Scott, your Sunday Classics host, and it is a beautiful looking Sunday, that's for sure. First thing I'm going to do is put the top down and head on out when I leave here, and enjoy the drive, that's for sure. I'm Robin Scott, your Sunday Classics host. Thank you for spending your time here.
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Oh, that'd be Bonnie Tyler. We went right back to 1977 with that song, It's a Heartache. That one was going out to Vince in Thomasburg this morning, and a few others, of course. We're taking a moment to celebrate Bonnie Tyler. Born Gaynor Skyunan in Skyuan, Wales. So she was a powerhouse vocalist whose distinctive, gravelly voice defined generations of pop rock anthems, often dubbed the female Rod Stewart. Her incredible five-decade career spanned over 100 million records sold, and of course, Grammy nominations and all that kind of stuff. The fascinating part about her career is how that signature sound actually happened almost entirely by mistake. She was on her way to, she had just undergone surgery on her vocal nodules in the 70s, and she was supposed to be on complete voice rest, completely, right? But after forgetting a gift while driving to visit her brother, she shouted like an oh no at the, a big scream. And that single scream permanently damaged her vocal cords, leaving her with the rich, raspy tone that would later become her trademark. Now, at first, she thought that her singing career was completely over, right? But instead, producers recognized that raw emotional depth after rising to fame with It's a Heartache. And she teamed up with producer Jim Steinman in 1983 to release her magnum opus, the one, the only, the song, Total Eclipse of the Heart.

know, Bonnie Tyler, Total Eclipse of the Heart. Even after decades of singing her massive hits, Tyler consistently expressed deep gratitude to her fans, from humble beginnings gigging in small Welsh working men's clubs to superstardom. Her legacy as the queen of pop rock remains permanently cemented in history. The epic power ballad, Total Eclipse of the Heart, hit number one worldwide and actually recently surpassed the 1 billion streams, cementing itself as an enduring pop culture classic. She followed that success with another massive 80s staple, Holding Out for a Hero, from the Footloose soundtrack.

0: Oh, Bonnie Tyler, holding out for a hero. Sadly, Bonnie Tyler passed away this past Wednesday, July 8th, at the age of 75, after some health complications. Following the news of her passing, heartfelt tributes poured in celebrating her as legendary, one-of-a-kind icon in British music history. She will be missed.
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Oh, Jim Witter. He's jumping right in. Right here on home on 800 CJBQ. We're going to jump right back into these songs. I would like to wish a very happy 39th anniversary coming up this Saturday, July 18th, to Jeff and Margie Easton. Congratulations, you two. And this is your song today. Here's Ricky Skaggs. I wouldn't change you if I could.

Oh, I wouldn't change you if I could. Ricky Skaggs, right here on your hometown radio, 800-CJBQ. I got a call earlier from, where did my notes go? Lord, I'm chasing my tail today. We actually just had a conversation on the phone about that. There it is, Jerry from Thomasburg. I didn't forget about you, my friend. Looking for some Patsy Cline this morning. Walking after midnight.

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Oh, Mr. Charlie Pride saying it right. Kiss an Angel, good morning. Right here on 800-CJVQ. It was nice to get a kiss from my husband this morning before I came in. I missed him this weekend. That's for sure. He was away. I got a call earlier from Maggie, and she's looking for some Randy Travis this morning. Here's Three Wooden Crosses.

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Oh, some Luke Bryan hunting, fishing, and loving every day. Going out to Wally Hills this morning. He's out fishing on the bay, on Weller Bay, I should say. Sent me an email. Oh, happy to play it for you. I'm Robin Scott, your Sunday Classics host. Thank you so much for spending your Sunday here with me. It's not quite over. We got another hour to go, and we got lots of great music coming your way. I got a call from Sheila this morning, and her and Dan are looking for a Robin Scott tune. So that's going to take us to the 11 o'clock news. Hearts don't think like that.

Good morning. It's 11 o'clock. Sunny today with a high of 29. Right now it's 22 degrees. I'm Alan Michael Steele with your CJBQ News Update. Environment Canada has issued a yellow warning for air quality covering the Quinte region. Smoke from Quebec wildfires is expected to drift south into the region, reducing air quality. High levels of smoke are known to cause health risks, and Environment Canada is advising that residents avoid spending time outside. Infants, pregnant women, and the elderly are noted to be at a higher risk of health complications. More detail can be found at quintenews.com. Toronto's mayor is calling a brazen shooting at one of the city's most popular summer events last night a record.

0: act of violence. Olivia Chow said in a statement that she is very disturbed by the deadly gunfire and offer condolences to the victims and their families. Toronto's Salsa in St. Clair ended in chaos after an exchange of gunfire left two men dead, injured several others, and sent thousands of attendees running for safety. Toronto Police Deputy Chief Frank Barreto said at the scene that an estimated 13,000 attended the festival, which celebrated Latin music, food, and culture. The nuclear industry is in the middle of a revival after over a decade of stagnation. Countries across the globe, from China and India to the United States, are either building or promising to build more nuclear power plants. But before its recent ascent, the industry had been on the decline. Cameco miner Taryn Raske says she remembers it well.
1: So it was like super stressful trying to figure out finances and stuff. And like it ended up being that I had to try and sell my house. I ended up taking a loss on that because the housing market was in a horrible place.
0: It wasn't until 2022 that Cameco started reopening operations due to better market conditions. Part of Bird Park in Belleville is going to be temporarily closing tomorrow as work is done to improve the space. The west half of the playground area, including swings and the sand pit, will be fenced off, while a new curb and pathway around the perimeter are added. The playground will remain open during the renovations. And that's the news. In sports, at the World Cup quarterfinals, England edged Norway 2-1, while Argentina beat Switzerland 3-1. In CFL action, Montreal beat Calgary 37-30. Tonight, Hamilton will visit Saskatchewan at 7 p.m. In Major League Baseball, San Diego edged Toronto 8-7. The teams will meet again in San Diego this afternoon. Game time is 4:10. And in WNBA action, New York is up against Toronto. Game time is 3 p.m. CJBQ radar weather. Sunny today with a high of 29. Looking at tonight, clear with a low of 16. Tomorrow, a mix of sun and cloud, high of 31. Right now, it's 22 degrees. And remember, you can get the latest news anytime at quintynews.com. 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
2: 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See it tonight. Hear it today. This is Eastern Ontario's number one name in news. 800 CJBQ.

0: Oh, going out to Mary in the county this morning. That was my song, Turn Down the Light. I'm Robin Scott, your Sunday Classics host. Thank you so much for spending your time here with me. We got plenty more music coming our way right here on the on 800 CJBQ.
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Oh, going out to Alice in Brighton this morning. Forever ain't long enough. The Bellamy Brothers with Gene Watson. Great tune. Happy to play that one for you. I got a call earlier for this Tanya Tucker tune from Ron in Trenton. A song called It's a Cowboy Lovin' Night. Here it is now.

Awesome, Tanya Tucker. It's a cowboy loving night right here on 800 CJBQ. Up next, some John Denver. Some days are diamonds, some days are stone. Going out to Michelle in Sterling.

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1: Oh, that'd be Honey by Bobby Goldsboro. Going out to Rod this morning. Happy to play that one for you. I got a call early from Wendy. And I had to dig, girl. I had to dig. I managed to find a live version of Verlaine Husky singing Since You've Gone. Here it is now.

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Oh, we just slipped back to 1935 original recording. Patsy Montana, first female artist to have a million. I can't remember. I've forgotten my stats, but it was definitely a milestone for female singers. That's for sure. 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I got a call earlier from Deanna in Picton, and she was looking for Slim Whiteman song. Pretty sure I got the right song. I hope I have the right song. Mockingbird Hill.

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Oh, going out to Eric in Tweed. That was the Browns. The Old Lamp Lighter. Happy to play that one for you. I got a call earlier from Kevin looking... Yeah, we'll do that song next. This one's going out to Kevin, a song by Toby Keith. Don't Let the Old Man In.

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I was already, it's called Already Crazy by Carter Faith. And of course, that one is going out to Bill in Trinidad. Thank you so much for hanging out with me, Bill. And unfortunately, with you being in Trinidad, there is no way, even with a Jeep or without, you will not be hanging out with me this coming Saturday. I'm Robin Scott, your Sunday Classics host. It's definitely going to be a busy weekend next weekend. And of course, there's lots of questions and all that stuff. Gates open at 7 p.m. The band starts at 8 p.m. Probably 9:15-ish, the band will be done, and then DJ to follow. People with Jeeps will be parked on the field. People without Jeeps will not. It's going to be a great time. I've got two food trucks coming. I still don't have any tight numbers as to exactly how many people I should expect, to come. But, I have created an Eventbrite, for tickets. They're obviously $0 tickets. So if you are planning on coming, that would be a good place to sign up. Or there's also the Facebook event hashtag I'm coming home as an opportunity as well to say, hey, yes, Robin, you can expect me and my Jeep there, just so that I have some type of idea of how many people are coming. I'm definitely going to have a good time. And because I need to be there, I will not be here next Sunday. So there will be somebody sitting in my chair, and that way you won't have that raspy voice like you did last weekend. But don't worry, I will be here bright and early the Monday morning filling in for Brian DeCare as he's taking a week's holidays. I look forward to sitting in the chair for the morning show all week long. I'm Robin Scott, your Sunday Classics host. Thank you so much for spending your time here with me. We're going to look after my farmer friend, Mr. Ken Harrington, now with some George Fox, a song called I Give You My Word.

Oh, what a beautiful voice. Mr. George Fox, I give you my word right here on your hometown radio, 800 CJBQ. And just like that, my time has come to an end. Donna and Anita, you get the last song of the day. I'm going to tear out of here with Tear It Up. You all have a good week.

0: Good afternoon. Sunny today with a high of 29. Right now it's 26 degrees. I'm Alan Michael Steele with your CJBQ News Update. Environment Canada has issued a yellow warning for air quality covering the Quinte region. Smoke from Quebec wildfires is expected to drift south into the region, reducing air quality. High levels of smoke are known to cause health risks, and Environment Canada is advising residents avoid spending time outside. Infants, pregnant women, and the elderly are noted to be at a higher risk of health complications. More details can be found at quintenews.com. A shooting at Toronto's popular Salsa on St. Clair Festival last night killed two men, injured several others, and sent thousands running for safety. Toronto Police Deputy Chief Frank Barreto says there was an exchange of gunfire shortly after 8 p.m. that left the two men dead and injured four others. He says that the investigation is ongoing.
1: I can say it's complex because of the sheer number of people involved, just the chaotic amount of information. There'd be lots of video to pour through, lots of witness statements and evidence to pour through. So you can imagine 13,000 people are obviously not all in the area where the shooting took place.

0: But just a lot of people to interview, to speak to, and to try to piece it all together. And there may be more than, maybe there's obviously several suspects, so we're going to put it all together.
1: Prime Minister Mark Carney said he was horrified to learn of the shooting and thanked police and other first responders for their courage and fast action in preventing further tragedy. Ford Motor Company and Unifor have reached a tentative deal, although details will be shared later.
2: Unifor covers roughly 5,000 workers at five plants in southern Ontario and one in Alberta. Negotiations began at the end of last month, at the same time deals at all three of the big American automakers, including Stellantis and General Motors, were set to expire. The union opted to negotiate with Ford first and is expected to begin with the other two automakers after the Ford agreement is ratified. Naira Ahmed, The Canadian Press.
1: Volkswagen CEO says the automaker is looking to avoid plant closures amid inevitable cost-cutting. CEO Oliver Blum told a German newspaper that the Wolfsburg, Germany-based company faces pressure to cut amid increasingly intense competition in the lucrative Chinese market. Last week, Volkswagen said its fundamental realignment over the past 3 years had reached its next phase, announcing plans to streamline the model lineup by up to half. Blum believes Volkswagen's products are popular, but that the company earns too little from them. After over a decade of stagnation, the nuclear industry is in the middle of a revival. Countries across the globe, from China and India to the United States, are either building or promising to build more nuclear power plants. Kirk Lamont is the general manager of Cameco's Cigar Lake uranium mine in Saskatchewan. He says it's an interesting time.
3: The need for nuclear power, we see it. People are power hungry. Nations are trying to industrialize. People are trying to do different things. Artificial intelligence pushing through. Everything takes power and needs power. And there's no world where nuclear energy doesn't come into the mix.
1: Uranium is primarily used by most nuclear power plants to generate electricity. Quebec's video game industry finds itself in a precarious state as studios lay off workers and consumers turn their attention to other online pursuits. In the last 4 months, figures published by the provincial government show that Eidos, Epic Games, Electronic Arts, and other developers have announced layoffs totaling about 230 employees in Montreal. Jean-Jacques Herman heads Quebec's Video Game Industry Association. He says the call is part of a more drawn-out retrenchment across the globe.
4: I think we're still in a bit of a restructuring period, where we see game projects being abandoned or put on pause. We're seeing people being, employees being laid off in between projects, which wasn't the case earlier, before.
1: Experts say the proportion of gamers is shrinking in tandem with the rise of other forms of interactive entertainment, including TikTok, sports betting, and AI apps. After an alleged Iranian strike on a container vessel in the Strait of Hormuz that set it ablaze, U.S. forces have retaliated by hitting some 140 targets in today's strikes. Semi-official Iranian news agencies reported that a Navy officer was killed by the early morning attack. Iran responded with attacks targeting several countries in the Middle East, including Bahrain, Kuwait, Qatar, Oman, and Jordan. A burst of fighting this week in the Middle East is raising questions about efforts to reach a permanent end to the war that began on February 28th. Local author, therapist, and relationship expert Dr. Julie Gofarp, a frequent contributor on Mix 97, is preparing for the release of her second book. Heal Childhood Trauma offers readers practical guidance for understanding how early experiences can continue to shape adult relationships, self-worth, emotional responses, and patterns of behavior.
5: So many problems people come to therapy with that they'd say, oh, I've got a problem in this relationship. I've got all these difficulties, that when we delve deeper into that self-awareness and helping them understand what's going on, why are they activated in the way they are? Why are they responding in the way they are? We have to be able to figure out, how do I soothe that myself?
1: Heal Childhood Trauma is currently available for pre-order through Indigo and Amazon. It'll be available in stores on October 6th. And that's the news.
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1: Hi, welcome to the show. Coming up, a conversation with Kathy Early. She's at the Canadian Cat Association show this weekend at the Quinney Sports and Wellness Center. Also, producer Greg Moulton joins us. And we'll have the new song from Carly Simon called Howl. And some morning show conversations with Miriam Cerkel and Alana Cameron from Mix 97 this week. Stay with me.
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6: Thank you for having me, John.
1: I would think that you are a cat lover if you are heavily involved in the Canadian Cat Association, Kathy.
6: I am definitely a cat lover.
1: And with cat in your name, I can understand why.
6: Definitely.
1: Okay.
6: I had a colleague years ago start calling me Kit Kat, and it's kind of stuck.
1: How many cats do you have, Kathy?
6: I breed Bengals, so currently I have in the house about 20 cats.
1: Get out of here.
6: I'm serious.
1: Really? What?
6: Yeah.
1: I'm not great with cats. I can name a few of them, but what is a Bengal cat? What is it?
6: Bengal is a hybrid between an Asian leopard cat and a domestic cat, and to create a new breed. So it's got a very wild look to it. They're very distinguished because they have rosettes rather than spots or stripes or swirls from the tabby markings. They also have a glitter gene, which if you get them in the sun, their coat almost sparkles. It has a sheen to it.
1: Hmm. How did you get into loving the Bengals cats and also breeding them?
6: Years ago, I was at a cat show in Toronto, and this gentleman had a cat on his lap I've never seen before, and he actually had an Asian leopard cat. And that's when I first was introduced to the Bengal breed. I've always loved them. A few years ago, I had the opportunity to get my first Bengal, and working with her breeder, we bred her and ended up getting into breeding Bengals.
1: And how many Bengals can be born in Kitchener at your home per year?
6: I do 1 to 2 litters a year, so that might be, depending on the size of litter, anywhere from about 8 to 12 kittens a year.
1: And is there a big demand for kitten Bengals?
6: They are. A lot of people want to have them because of the exotic look. Right now, with the economy, it's down a little bit, but yes, they are a demand. People love the looks of them, but they are wild and crazy at times because of the ancestry, but they can also be lap cats. I sit on the recliner, put my feet up, and I could be covered in like 6 Bengals.
1: You're painting quite the picture, Kathy. Now, when did you fall in love with cats at this degree? Because I have my own phobia about cats, and I'll explain why a little later today in the conversation, but when did you realize you love anything to do with cats?
6: At a very young age, I've always loved animals, cats, dogs, horses, even the big cats. I've just in love with all animals, but cats really hold a place in my heart because they... People say they have no personality and they're not intelligent, but I think sometimes they're more intelligent and have more personality than dogs, having owned dogs too.
1: And they're easier to look after. Cats are kind of self-efficient, right? Where a dog, you got to do a lot more things with. Is that fair to say?
6: Yes. I mean, because they use a litter box, they're a little more independent. A dog, you have to keep taking them out for walks, to go to the bathroom. Dogs... Don't get me wrong, I love dogs too. They're very loyal. But a cat, there's just something, they seem to know when you're not feeling well and or you're upset because they will come and snuggle with you. They are great to have. They're great for a single person because you can leave them for several hours while you go out and do things, where a dog, you'd have to worry about them needing to go out to the bathroom.
1: Yeah, we've heard of the phrase, Kathy, cats nap, but cats actually nap a lot. The average cat spends about almost 16 hours a day sleeping. Quite the life.
6: It is quite the life. You think about it. We feed them. We clean their litter box for them. We do everything for them. It's like they're like little gods. I can see why the Egyptians worship them.
1: So
6: we still do in a way.
1: Yeah. Tell us about this weekend at the Canadian Cat Association Cat Show here in Belleville at the Wally Dever Arena. What can people who are going to go check it out at the Quinte Sports and Wellness Center, what can they expect?
6: Well, they will see over 80 cats, about 20 different breeds, from Maine Coons to Abyssinians, exotics, Bengals, Himalayans. We have some Sphinx, an Ossa cat. We've got from kittens to adults and household pets. So kittens are from 4 to 8 months of age. They're pedigreed. Then at 8 months, they go into championship, or if they're spayed and neutered, they go into premiership. And then we've got the household pets, which is a true beauty contest of the cat shows.
1: So these are the top cats in Canada this weekend in Belleville, with all the different breeds and what people can actually see up close.
6: Yes.
1: You know, is the Cat Association starting to grow? Did COVID affect it? And is it starting to build some momentum again? Because we hear of dog shows all the time, but this is truly the first time that we've heard the cat show coming back to Belleville.
6: The cat show was in Belleville before COVID. There was an actual local Quinte Cat Club. Since COVID, they've never been able to get it back up and running. But yeah, the membership with CCA, the acronym for Canadian Cat Association, has been growing. It's more than it was 4 years ago when I first joined. A lot of people don't really hear about it very often unless they go to a local show. But cat shows have been around since the 1900s. Canadian Cat Association started in 1960. When a few people decided that they needed a Canadian cat registry, because at that point you had to register cats with either world organizations or U.S. organizations. There was nothing that was truly Canadian. So they started the Canadian Cat Association, and it has grown. We have over 500 household pets registered. I don't know how many pedigree cats we have registered. But it just continues to grow. Our membership is up over 500 this year, I believe.
1: So it's really taken off then. There's cat momentum.
6: Yes.
1: Can you give us, Kathy, a little cat fact, if you will? I've heard over the years that cats actually communicate with meows. Is that fact or fiction?
6: That is fact. They don't really meow at each other that much. Like, I've noticed with my cats, it's more the body posturing and growls or hisses. But if they're meowing, it's to us because they want our attention. They want us to feed them. They want us to play with them. So they don't really meow at each other as much. It seems to be more the body language
1: that
6: they interact with each other.
1: And another thing about cats, I will give cats this. They're very agile. I mean, they can fall from great heights. We've seen it. Jump from trees or whatnot. But they never seem to get hurt.
6: No, and they've got this natural instinct. You can drop them laying on their back, and they will flip midair to land on their feet. Very seldom do they land on their backs. They will always land on their feet.
1: Yeah.
6: They just have this natural instinct.
1: Well, I struggle with cats. I grew up in Barry's Bay, Ontario, and my Aunt Lois Kelly, I used to go cut her lawn, and Aunt Lois had two Siamese kittens, and she'd pay me $5 and give me a 7-Up to cut the lawn, and I would take the money at the door because the two Siamese cats scared me. And then there was, not too many years ago in the studio, we had some exotic animals in the studio one morning, and Kathy, there was a hairless kitten, one of the animals that this particular company was showcasing. So from my Aunt Lois's Siamese cats to the hairless cat, I'm a fraidy cat, honestly. Like, I get really nervous around cats, like goosebump nervous. Am I alone on this island?
6: No, you're not. There is a lot of people. We've even had some exhibitors will let you pet their cats when you're at the show. Some exhibitors, especially the long hairs, don't like the cats to be touched because they don't want to get the oils and that on ruin their good grooming. But I've always let people handle my cats. And it's amazing the number of people that will come and look, but they don't want to touch and get too close because they actually are afraid of the cats. Yeah. But they still like to look at them.
1: Well, I think my aunt Siamese cats back in the day knew I was a fraidy cat, and they would tease me by looking at me through the window saying, "Baby face Kelly," you know?
6: Yeah. There are some that can be aggressive, and then there's some that are very, very sweet. But a cat will also go to, if you're in a room of people and you're the one that's afraid of the cats or don't like them, they're the ones that they're going to gravitate to because you seem less of a threat than everybody else in the room because everybody else wants to touch them, pick them up, hold them. They just want a quiet lap to curl up, and they're going to look for that one person that's just not bothering them because that's who they're going to gravitate to.
1: Well, welcome to Belleville this weekend. It's the Canadian Cats Show at the Quinte Sports and Wellness Center. Thank you for the conversation, Kathy Early. We appreciate it.
6: You're welcome, and we hope to see you out there.
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1: Welcome back to the show this week on Mix 97 with The Morning Show with Alana Cameron, Miriam Sirkel, and myself. We had some interesting local conversation and some interesting tidbits about the World Cup. Here's some of the conversation. Shoot the breeze this morning. We'll start with Miriam Sirkel.
13: All right. Well, summertime, you get all kinds of smells. And YouGov, big firm, recently did a survey and they wanted to find out in the entire world what is the most favorite smell.
1: I gotta say, would it be grass?
13: Well, I was gonna ask you, okay, if you think grass, what is your favorite smell though?
1: I love the smell of fresh cut lawn, like grass.
13: Cut lawn, right? And Alana?
14: That's pretty nice. Yeah. I would say
10: Fresh cut hay.
13: Hey, oh, okay, that's too, more specific. Yeah. Well, actually, you can ring the bell. Ding, ding, ding. Yeah, it is up there. It is the top 10. My personal one is coffee. That was in a number 3. Brain. That was up in the top 5. Yeah. Ocean sea breeze. It reminded me of the Febreze thing. With a maybe that's why everyone loves the sea breeze. And it's in the top 5. So you got cut grass, sea breeze, rain, coffee. And the number 1 is lavender.
1: Oh.
13: Look at that. I thought, what a coincidence. And just this weekend, out in the county, they have the Lavender Fair. It's the farm out in the county. So it's a perfect way to indulge in the lavender. Maybe even listen to Taylor Swift's song. It's Lavender Haze. And drink the Starbucks coffee, lavender, and wear purple.
1: Nice segue. Miriam Cerkel on her E-game this morning. Yeah. Wow, you got your work cut out. Wait. I think you're going to report on FIFA TV ratings.
14: Yeah, but where was bacon in there? Is bacon not in
13: bacon?
14: The top
13: 10? Yeah. In the top 10, no, fresh bread, that was number 13. Cookies, 16.
14: Nope.
13: You know
14: bacon.
13: What? No, pumpkin pie, though. Pumpkin pie made it to 29. And then the last one was campfire or smoke.
14: Oh yeah.
1: Bacon's the best. All right.
14: Yeah, love bacon. Yes, of course, we know Canada fell to Morocco in the round of 16 on Saturday, unfortunately ending their run at the FIFA World Cup. But despite the fact it was on a beautiful, sunny, hot Saturday afternoon, it had the largest television audience ever for a Canadian FIFA World Cup match.
13: Wow.
14: Which is, yeah, pretty cool. So people were definitely invested in Canada's run at this tournament. The game averaged 5.4 million viewers across all the networks it was on. Of course, it was on multiple networks across the country. And apparently 11.7 million Canadians watched at least part of Saturday's match. The audience peaking at 7.3 million viewers. Late in the game, as of course Canada was trying to get on the scoreboard there.
13: Well, still really good.
1: It'll be interesting to hear and see now if kind of we've fallen off the soccer, you know, bandwagon.
14: Yeah.
1: Anyway, maybe. Good stuff. Also with the World Cup soccer players, you're knowing, you see them wearing the pink cleats, Nike, Adidas, Puma, New Balance, mm-hmm. Skechers. All released the pink cleats for the World Cup. Pink provides a high contrast on the field and on TV. It sits opposite green on the color wheel and allows the brands to be shown clearly during the game.
14: Well, if they weren't all pink.
1: Yeah.
13: Yeah,
14: they all
13: true.
14: Chose pink.
13: Well, those are the big brands.
1: And Nike claims their new shoe, the Nike Mind, is designed to improve your focus and reduce stress. Like says, the shoe works by stimulating sensory nerves in the foot. This helps reduce activity in the brain and prevents daydreaming and wandering minds.
13: Oh, and I got another thing. So that pink nail, pink color on the shoes, I saw it on TV, took a photo, went to the nail salon, and got my nails done in the pink cleats color of Nike.
1: Oh, yeah.
13: Look at that. And I thought, you know what, ladies? Get your inspiration from the football going on.
1: I love it.
14: Big weekend coming up for the Belleville Bulldogs Rugby Club. It's their 50th anniversary celebration this weekend. So they kicked off their organization way back in 1976.
1: Yeah.
14: And yeah, it's going to be a big weekend for them. They have a bunch of events going on, including their Hall of Fame induction on Saturday. Several people being inducted. Lots of games going on all weekend at Marianne Sills Park. So that's really cool. So I hope that they have a great weekend. My boys will be playing this weekend. And they actually just finished. They had a really cool thing that the Bulldogs hosted this week called the Haka Rugby Camp. And mm-hmm. It's basically a global rugby camp. They go all over the world and do these camps. And it was a 3-day camp. And they learned a haka and did lots of really cool stuff. Do you know what a haka is?
1: I'm going to ask what a haka is.
14: What is it?
1: What is a haka?
14: Well, if you've ever seen the New Zealand men's rugby team, All Blacks play, right, and the women's, they do a ceremony before the game, the haka. It's a traditional indigenous
10: with their hands up and they start waving their fingers and sometimes they take their tongue out as well, right?
14: Yes, it's scary. Very aggressive, and it's something that the All Blacks have been doing for years. We had the opportunity to see the women's All Blacks team do it in person when we saw their rugby team take on Canada a couple of years ago in Ottawa. Very, very cool. And so they taught them sort of a little mini one that they got to do as well at the end of the camp to show all the parents and everything. So it was a lot of fun.
1: 50th anniversary, Belleville Bulldogs. Congratulations. Yeah. Well done. A lot of folks have gone through the program.
14: Oh, yeah. They have a ton of people.
1: Alana, thank you. What do you have for us this morning, Miriam Cerkel?
10: All right. Well, you know all these soccer stars, right? They're making a name for themselves. Alistair Johnston, he played for the Canadian national team at the FIFA World Cup. He is just like any regular person. After his defeat in Houston against Morocco, all the players had to come back home. And he was booked on a Fly Frontier flight. Drew a lot of criticism. They lost his bags and they dropped him off in the wrong city. Everyone is wondering, how the heck did this happen? He is a national hero. You know, now soccer's in the limelight. And he's telling everyone, never fly Fly Frontier ever again. And everyone's wondering, how can you do this to a national soccer player and enter in the wrong city? Like, didn't he know when he was entering, like, the gate?
1: Yeah,
10: so that's causing a lot of stir on social media because they're wondering, these people are just like all of us. Their minds are all over the place, and
1: they can get lost on occasion.
10: It can happen.
1: Exactly. This weekend in Mix Nation, it's the Eastern Ontario Yachting Circuit. It's all part of the 150th Jubilee of the Belleville, rather, Bay of Quinte Yacht Club. This Eastern Yachting Circuit is going to be showcased here in Belleville with sailors with the Regatta from U.S. and Canada. And they're expecting about 70 yachts to participate, including keelboats and multi-hulls. You're aware of those, Alana?
14: So all these boats here outside in front of us
1: are not here for us. No,
10: unfortunately.
1: It's all part of a Regatta challenge. About 210 competing sailors over the weekend. These races have started back in 1928. And some of the participating members in the Eastern Yachting Championship. We have Brockville in town, CFB Trenton, Collins Bay, Kingston. Selkirk is here, Prince Edward County, Oswego, New York. Fairhaven, where would that be from? Where's Fairhaven?
14: I don't know. Connecticut? I don't know.
1: Yeah, I was thinking that too. Who else do we have in town? We have Henderson Harbor. No idea where that is. But we welcome everybody participating in this Eastern Yachting Circuit Challenge in Belleville.
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1: Producer Greg Moulton joining me here on Weekend Magazine. We'll have the new song by Carly Simon first released for Carly called Howl, H-O-W-L, in 20 years. We're going to get to that to wrap up the show.
18: Well, that's kind of interesting that you have Howl, considering that cats will howl, and we started things off with cats.
1: Yeah, we had a conversation. There's a big event going on at the Quinte Sports and Wellness Center this weekend. It's the Canadian Cat Association. We had Kathy early on the show. You were telling me that you have two cats?
18: I have two cats.
1: What kind?
18: I'm not really sure what kind. I know one has an M on its head. That's good.
1: Actually,
18: it's actually my daughter's cat named Moon. I think it's Common Tabby or something like
1: that.
18: Did
1: you have the M engraved? Or is
18: No, it's one of those cats that have those little markings on their forehead. Uh-huh. And the other one is, I'm not really sure, it was a stray that came to our house when it was a kitten.
1: Oh.
18: It's Snowflake because she's all white. So.
1: Do you get along with the cats?
18: I get along great, except they keep me up at night wanting food, wanting out, wanting in, wanting more food.
19: So, what do they do? Like jump on the bed kind of thing?
18: My one cat will tear at the wallpaper.
19: Hmm.
18: And the other cat just kind of stands at the door going, meow, meow, meow.
19: And they want out?
18: Yeah.
19: Wow. Wouldn't that get a little irritating after a while?
18: It gets irritating very quickly.
19: Yeah. Good stuff. Well, I wanted to get this in too. I was sent an email by Peter Spratt from 417 Bus Line. Peter's a good lad. He sent me a note and said, hey, Sean, one of our drivers, Dale Asseltine, works for the Learning Foundation in Belleville. And 417 Bus Line is donating a bus to a Toronto Blue Jays game for a fundraiser for the Learning Foundation. The game is coming up on July the 23rd, okay? Tampa Bay in town at Rogers Center. And they're trying to sell as all the seats on the bus for this Blue Jay game. Thanks to Switzer Carter Transportation, Peter Spratt and the crew, their tickets are $180. And that includes a 100-level ticket and the luxury coach transportation with Switzer Carter. And that's with bus 417. Thursday, July 23rd, Blue Jays, Devil Rays, $180. Like, that's a pretty good deal. You get a great seat.
18: Yeah, a good deal, yeah.
19: You get your to and from round-trip transportation from Belleville in the area. So get your tickets. How do you get your tickets, you're asking?
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19: How do you get your tickets?
18: How do you get your tickets?
19: I'm going to suggest you call 613-969-1170. You can buy your tickets online or call the office 613-966-1170 to see the Blue Jays. And this is a fundraiser for the Hastings and Prince Edward Learning Foundation. Get your tickets today. Yeah. Go Jays, go. All right, this is a new song by Carly Simon. It's called Howl. It's her first release in 20 years. She's in her 80s now. Here it is on Weekend Magazine.
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0: Carly Simon's first new song in 20 years. That's it for the show. Thanks to producer Greg Moulton. Appreciate it, Greg. Enjoy your weekend.
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3: Well, good afternoon, everybody. So good to be with you. Beautiful Sunday afternoon. Just gorgeous. Now we're going to make some memories today. Do you think we should start off with a waltz? Why not? Could I have this dance with you?

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Well, you could count on that. 800 CJBQ. Jim Wright with the oldies.

0: Susan Jatz. That's called Anna Marie. 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
0: 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Are you having a good time? Well, that's good. We got some old memories. 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

0: 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Make it easy on yourself. Yeah, doesn't have to be complicated. You know the old KISS principle. 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No, I wasn't calling you stupid. I'm myself.
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0: 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It's Jim with the Sunday Oldies. And of course, Freddie's got the oldies every afternoon from 2 to 7. 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
0: Well, here's an old memory by Dean Martin. Oh.

0: 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The song is called It's Almost Tomorrow. Oh, we don't want to think about Monday, do we? I don't think so.
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Well, the song is called The Way You Look Tonight. We got news coming up at 2 o'clock. And right after the news, it's our number two of the Jim Wright Show.

0: around welterweight bout. He wrote on social media later, "My head gasket is gone, destroyed. This came out of nowhere. I'm beyond dark here. I can only describe it as hell." This is the Canadian Press. In sports, Canadian golfer Brooke Henderson came up just short of winning her third LPGA major after losing a playoff hole to South Korea's Haerun Yoo at the Evian Championship in France. Henderson had three eagles in the final round, including one on the 18th hole that forced the playoff, but she was unable to match Yu's birdie on the playoff hole. The Toronto Blue Jays play the rubber match of a three-game series with the Padres this afternoon in San Diego. Toronto had a three-game winning streak halted in an 8-7 loss to the Padres last night. Kevin Gausman is scheduled to start for Toronto. And Ottawa's Gabriela Dabrowski is still looking for her first Wimbledon doubles title. Dabrowski and partner Luisa Stefani of Brazil fell 6-3, 7-5 to Heiyu Guo of China and Kristina Mladenovic of France in today's final at the All England Club. It's the third time Dabrowski has been a women's doubles runner-up at the grass court Grand Slam. From the Canadian Press, I'm David Augustine.
1: CJBQ Radar Weather. Sunny today with a high of 29. Looking at tonight, clear with a low of 16. And tomorrow, a mix of sun and cloud, high of 31. That's your CJBQ radar weather forecast.
2: And right now it is 27 degrees, feeling like 29.
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2: Hi, everybody. 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

0: That's what I like to hear. Lying in the sun with your radio. 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

1972 for Patsy Cline, and 1962, I mean, that's better. And that was called So Wrong. Well, since the day I was born, I have been so right. 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

Yeah, that's good old Jerry Lee Lewis and his fantastic version of Somewhere Over the Rainbow.

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0: Anybody out there still take a walk down Lover's Lane? 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

0: Down the lane. Oh, boy. Somebody's just swaggered into the studio here. He's been practicing all morning. Jimmy has got a script for Smitty. 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

Johnny Mathis with Henry Mancini Orchestra. I fell asleep, you know, and you just appeared, stepped right out of a dream. Oh, it was wonderful. Number one song for Frank Sinatra.

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0: And we are going back to 1965. Remember this one by The Toys?

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0: 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And of course, Blue Velvet.
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0: Well, we can't forget this one.

Oh, everybody remembers Burl Ives' funny way of laughing. And you know, some people do have a laugh that makes the other person laugh louder. It happens. Oh boy, you are the sunshine of my life. And I'm not kidding. Here's Stevie Wonder making memories, 800 CJBQ.

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Probably listening to CJVQ and that number one song. 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

0: Clarence Frogman Henry once again this week. And the song is called "You Always Hurt the One You Love." Oh, gosh, I hope not. Be gentle.
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0: Well, who remembers this song?

Oh, Claire. Oh, I love that little laugh at the end, don't you? Gilbert O'Sullivan. Now we played that for Claire. I think we better play one for Michelle. What do you think?

Well, it won't be nighttime for a while. We will say good afternoon, everybody. Hope you had a fun time in the past 3 hours. Playing some old memories for you. Hope I brought back some good ones. Till next week, I hope, between 1 and 4 o'clock. This is Jim Wright. You take good care. Bye-bye now.

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2: Hello and welcome to the show. So good to be back with you here as we head into the blue once again with the very best in bluegrass. Lots of great new material to share with you in this hour, from Donna Hughes to the Kenny and Amanda Smith Band, Frank Sullivan and Dirty Kitchen. Been a long time since we've heard from them. Mylon Miller and many, many others. As always, brought to you by Bluegrass Today, where you find all the breaking news in bluegrass and so much more. We're going to get things underway right now with a brand new one from Nick Dumas. Joining him in this session, Vince Gill. Here's Feels Like Love. 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

The first song from a new chapter for Frank Sullivan and Dirty Kitchen. They have signed with Turnberry Records, and that is the first single from their upcoming release, one titled Looking Past You. Mylon Miller, before that, a song he co-authored with his songwriting partner Beth Husband. We heard Dance Among the Thistle, and Nick Dumas kicked things off with a little help from Vince Gill on his new one, Feels Like Love. I'm Terry Heard, so glad to be here with you, and we're going to keep the music coming your way right now with the newest release from Red Camel Collective. Here's Walk Out in the Rain on Quinty's hometown radio station, 800 CJ.

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I'm probably going to get myself in trouble, but I believe the last release was 16 years ago from her. The album Hellos, Goodbyes, and Butterflies, Donna Hughes here on Into the Blue with a brand new one. Long awaited, I might add, and well worth it. The grass ain't greener. Kenny and Amanda Smith before that, their new one, Tears of the Cherokee. Well, right now, number one single, 3 weeks running to date from J. Lee Roberts. Here's I'm Putting You Out of My Misery on CJBP.

0: 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And we'll be right back.
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Jody King teaming up there with Larry Cordell on Jet Airliner. Of course, the classic penned years ago by Steve Miller together with Paul Pena. I'm Terry Hurd, and we are into the very best in bluegrass on Into the Blue. 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

Oh, the great Buddy Melton here on Into the Blue, a two-time recipient of the IBMA Male Vocalist of the Year Award. He picked it up initially in 2014 following a serious life-threatening injury, and again in 2018. That's a new one called Gone. All right, we're going to feature one from Charlie Monroe right now. It goes back a number of years, recorded by everybody from the Grateful Dead to these guys, the Appalachian Roadshow, on Quinty's hometown radio station, 800 CJB.

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He never ceases to amaze me, the incredible Andy Leftwich here on Into the Blue. But, you know, great artistry isn't just about the artists themselves. It's who they surround themselves with. And just take a look at the studio roster that day. Matt Menefee on banjo, Cody Kilby on guitar, Byron House on the acoustic upright, and Andy himself doing fiddle and mandolin. That's called Brookstone from the album Aced. Now to push us on through this hour, here's Daly and Vincent with Moonshines on the Still. On CJ.

0: still. 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
2: From the National Newsroom of the Canadian Press, I'm David Augustine. Business owners along Toronto's St. Clair Avenue West and residents of the area are expressing shock and grief after a popular street festival abruptly ended Saturday evening with gunfire that killed two people and left others injured. Radon Hojai was on his way to a cafe on St. Clair Avenue West he visits every Sunday, but today it was closed.
3: No, it's hard to describe, but I feel sad, most of all, a bit afraid.
2: The street festival on St. Clair Avenue West was scheduled to run through Sunday, but organizers called it off as police continued their investigation. Prime Minister Mark Carney has waited a year for a Stampede Pancake Breakfast do-over and has managed to perfect the art of flapjack flipping today. Carney attended one of the final Stampede Breakfasts of the year at the Sunnyside Hillhurst Community Association. Calgary Liberal MP Corey Hogan says it was important for the Prime Minister to make his presence known.

For the light.

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